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0: Just Great Songs, Colt 96 FM. G'day, Mark Pascoe. Smiley for your Sunday. We've gone full Robbie mode all weekend with double shots flying at you left, right and centre. The excitement is building. This Friday, one lucky Perth listener scores the ultimate VIP golden tickets to Sydney to see Robbie Williams live. We're talking flights, luxury hotel, living your absolute best life in Sydney, and those VIP golden tickets to top it all off. And in this Robbie double, get ready for the goosebumps. She's the one from Robbie Williams. Right now, we crank it right up. Raw, powerful, and live. Come undone. Gold 96 FM.
1: Network, for the first time in my life, I'm speechless. I really hope that I can do a show tonight that will all make you proud. It's going to take me a couple of numbers because when I saw you lot tonight, I've never seen anything like this in my life. Ever. And after these three nights, I don't think Britain will see anything like it for a long time to come either. This is come undone.

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0: Christian O'Connell Show. Knock off Friday. What time are you knocking off today? What is the highlight of your weekend? We've got some slabs of 4X. Christian knocking off at 2, then having a staycation in the city. Off to the Good Food and Wine Festival tomorrow. I imagine a lot of you doing that. Ooh. And then on Sunday night, we're off to go and see the Lion King stage show. That is a classic stage brilliant. Show. It's incredible what they do. Hakuna Matata, Shannon. You'll get it. You know, you'll see me, you'll know.
1: If you know, you know.
0: Yeah. It's an early callback. Call forward.

Christian O'Connell Show. This is a great song by AC/DC, but who sung it better? Rio versus AC/DC. Too close to goal.

0: 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Good morning, Lisa and Russell. Brian Adams on the run. Gonna run to you. 12 past 7 it is. Hey, here's your chance to connect with your favourite chefs at the Good Food and Wine Show, which is on its way back to Perth. It's coming to town from the 17th to the 19th of July.
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3: Look out for debris in Kingsley, Woodfords Avenue entry to Mitchell Freeway southbound. There's wire affecting the on-ramp there. Traffic is slow. The crash in Forestfield Road Highway southbound at Berkshire Road, that's clear but still delays there. And following a truck fire from overnight in the lakes, Great Eastern Highway westbound at Great Southern Highway is still reduced to a single lane. 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